0: mountain or the good soul that is found to rest.
1: The mountain or the mountain.
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1: The mountain.
0: The mountain. The mountain. 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
1: The mountain.
0: The mountain.
1: The mountain.
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1: The mountain.
0: The mountain or the good soul that is found to rest.
1: The mountain.
0: The mountain.
1: The mountain.
0: The mountain.
1: The mountain.
0: The mountain.
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1: Darkness.

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1: 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I figured you weren't going to be back here on time anyway. Look, shit, I just want to get out the house, man. This man is on one. He's feeling good. And a motherfucker. Shit, I'm trying to get my thing going, too. I'm going to Maryland house. Just bring my car back. Shit, he made it. He's feeling good. Look, listen to him.
2: He got a big old fat ass, girl. I want your body. I want your body because of that big old fat ass.
1: See, he has hell. Shit, he ain't even tripping off them dominoes no more. Just bring the car back.
2: Did somebody say dominoes?

Yeah. Remember you was living at the London for a month. Service elevator up to 4201. We was still a secret, couldn't come in through the front. Girl, I had your back when all you used to do was front. That's for sure though. I made a career off reminiscing. Time got a funny way of ticking. Things are so much different. I'll admit it. I've admitted to a lot of things. Act like you know it. Fuck them stories. Fuck the shade they throwing. Understand I got responsibility.

0: 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Call your brothers magnificent, call all the sisters queens. 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
1: Barefoot babies with no care. Teenage gun told us that don't play fair. Should I get out the car? I don't see Compton. I see something much worse. The land of the

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1: What is it?
0: Am I gonna do this by myself?
1: Yeah, you should do it by yourself. Do it by yourself.
0: Okay, well, I think I'll try it in a different key. I'll try it in the normal key.
1: Yeah.
0: If it sounds bad, these people are just gonna have to wait.

I never see. 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All the things that I'm trying to be. I just wanna see some movement to take me a little out of here. Some kindness, or maybe I just don't care. I say, wouldn't it be

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Is it humanly possible or even true? I'm just up against a wall and I want to be free.

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So you might want to listen to this one. It's a rare moment in my life.

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And he's disappointed because we're not actually playing his favorite, which is called the Bull Song. But we are going to play his second favorite, which is called the Monkey Song. 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

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Hit Jericho with the buzzer beater to end the quarter. Watch brick and mortar fall like dripping water.

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4th of July, touching herself to the stars in the sky. 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And now we're patiently awaiting for some light to come in, to shake the living hell out of what we became. We're frightened of the old and we're tired of the young. Guess the one trick pony's got us singing along. Hey Joe. 1, 2, 1, 2, 3, 4. Some thoughts about the Ken Burns Vietnam doc, from Pete hunting in the Delta to the last one to drop, to my father and his friends at the Ho Chi Minh Trail gift shop.

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And yeah, they're patiently awaiting for some light to come in to shake the living hell out of what it became. 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

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A woman who took me every Sunday morning and stuck my head in the sink. This is called Crack My Spine Like a Whip.

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I should have known I was weaker from the start.

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The wind takes its time and then leaves. Well, in some strange service to pain, we're in love with a hurt we can't name. My state of mind ain't been right.